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1: 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student, government's top priority, says Prime Minister while visiting the Ministry of Education. Presidential election date not yet been finalized, but Election Commission is ready for it, says CEC after meeting with Acting Speaker. LGRD Minister calls for social movement against drugs. Information and Broadcasting Minister warns of strict action against irregularities in family card distribution. All controversial elections of past need to be properly and impartially investigated, comments Prime Minister's Information and Broadcasting Advisor. Iran launches surprise attack on US forces in Middle East, vows to keep control over Hormuz Strait. And Bangladesh faces Pakistan in final of international volleyball tournament in Islamabad today. Now on to the details. Prime Minister Tariq Rahman has sought energy cooperation during a telephone conversation with his Malaysian counterpart Anwar Ibrahim. State Minister for Power, Energy and Mineral Resources Anindya Islam Amit said this to newsmen at the Secretariat yesterday. The State Minister said, Prime Minister Tariq Rahman spoke with Malaysian Prime Minister Anwar Ibrahim at 2 PM Bangladesh time after sending him a letter yesterday seeking energy cooperation. He said following the telephone conversation, the Malaysian Premier assured Tariq Rahman of supporting energy cooperation after consulting relevant authorities in his country. Prime Minister Tariq Rahman has said, his government considers ensuring quality education for every student in the country as one of its top priorities. He made the remarks while visiting the Ministry of Education at the Bangladesh Secretariat yesterday for the first time after assuming office. Prime Minister's Assistant Press Secretary Mohammad Nazmul Haq Khan said, during the visit, the Prime Minister reviewed the ministry's overall activities and exchanged views with its senior officials, heads of different departments and agencies, and experienced education officials working at the field level. He said a review meeting was held during which officials gave detailed presentations on the ministry's ongoing activities. Acting President Major Retired Hafizuddin Ahmed Bir Bikram received his first ceremonial salute and held his first official engagements yesterday at Bongo Bhavan after taking charge. On his arrival at Bongo Bhavan, a smart contingent of the Horse Mounted President Guard Regiment PGR welcomed the acting president and escorted him to the venue of the Guard of Honour. A smartly turned out PGR contingent extended him a Guard of Honour as part of the welcoming ceremony. A combined military band comprising the Army, Navy and Air Force played a welcome tune. Chief Election Commissioner CEC AMM Nasiruddin has said the preliminary discussions on the presidential election have been completed. The commission is fully prepared to organize the presidential election at any time. He informed this to newsmen after holding a meeting with Acting Speaker Barrister Kaiser Kamal at the Jatiya Shanshad Bhavan yesterday. CEC said the date and schedule of the election have not been finalized yet. Local Government, Rural Development and Cooperatives Minister Mirza Fakhrul Islam Alamgir has raised the need for creating a social movement against drug abuse across the country. He said this to newsmen after attending an anti-drug meeting in Thakurga yesterday. The minister said if drug abuse can be eradicated, many problems of the society will be solved. The current BNP government is making all-out efforts to eradicate drug abuse from the country, he added. Information and Broadcasting Minister Zohiruddin Shopun has warned of taking stern action if any irregularity is found in distribution of family cards. He said this while inaugurating a tree plantation program on both banks of the Shonidwar Canal at Kutupur at Gornodi in Borishal yesterday. Later, the minister joined the distribution of sports equipment and tree saplings in educational institutions at the Gornodi Upazila Purishad Auditorium. This is Bangladesh Betar giving you the news. Prime Minister's Information and Broadcasting Advisor Dr. Zahidur Rahman has stressed the need for investigations into controversial elections, including the 2008 general election. He made the remarks at the weekly press briefing at the conference room of the Press Information Department, PID, at the Secretariat yesterday. The Prime Minister's Information and Broadcasting Advisor said, although many people have a positive perception of the 2008 election, various statistics have shown that thousands of votes were cast in less than a minute at many polling centres. The US military said that Iran's Islamic Revolutionary Guard Corps launched ballistic missiles at US bases in the region in what amounted to a surprise attack. US Central Command said all the missiles were intercepted. In the wake of the attack, U.S. oil futures, which have been steadily declining since the U.S. and Iran ceased trading daily attacks over the weekend, rose 4.4%. Iran's deputy foreign minister warned that Tehran will consider any action to maintain control over the Strait of Hormuz, including the resumption of war. A powerful 7.1 magnitude earthquake struck Japan's southern Kumamoto Prefecture yesterday, killing at least two people and causing widespread damage. Authorities say one person was killed in an explosion at the Ion Mall Kumamoto shopping center, while another died in a building collapse. Volleyball and Bangladesh will take on host Pakistan in the final of the International Volleyball Tournament in Islamabad today. The match is scheduled to start at 4:30 p.m. Bangladesh time. Dhaka Meteorological Office says the deep depression over Northwest Bay and adjoining West Bengal coast moved west-northwestwards and crossed West Bengal, North Orissa coasts at 6 a.m. yesterday, now lies over North Orissa and adjoining Gangetic West Bengal coast. It is likely to move west-northwestwards and weakened gradually. Steep pressure gradient persists over North Bay and adjoining area. Squally weather may affect the maritime ports, North Bay and adjoining coastal areas of Bangladesh. Maritime ports of Chattogram, Cox's Bazar, Mongla and Paira have been advised to keep hoisted local cautionary signal number 3. Repeat, local cautionary signal number 3. All fishing boats and trawlers over North Bay have been advised to remain close to the coast and proceed with caution till further notice. Meanwhile, forecast valid till 1 this afternoon says There are chances of rain or thundershowers with temporary south-southeasterly gusty or squally wind at a speed of 45 to 60 km per hour over the regions of Khulna, Borishal, Potuakhali, Noakhali, Kumilla, Chattogram, Cox's Bazar, Mymensingh and Sylhet. River ports in these areas are to hoist cautionary signal number 1. To end the news, the main points again. In telephone conversation with Malaysian Prime Minister Anwar Ibrahim, Prime Minister Tariq Rahman seeks cooperation in addressing country's energy crisis. Ensuring quality education for every student, government's top priority, says Prime Minister while visiting the Ministry of Education. Presidential election date not yet been finalised, but Election Commission is ready for it, says CEC after meeting with Acting Speaker. LGRD Minister calls for social movement against drugs. And Information and Broadcasting Minister warns of strict action against irregularities in family card distribution. That is the end of the news. Our next bulletin will be at 9 this morning in Bangla.
0: আসসালামু আলাইকুম। বাংলাদেশ বেতার খুলনা খবর পড়ছি শাহিদ আক্তার। খুলনা সিটি কর্পোরেশনের প্রশাসক নজরুল ইসলাম মঞ্জু বলেছেন, সমন্বিত প্রচেষ্টার মাধ্যমে একটি পরিচ্ছন্ন, নিরাপদ ও বাসযোগ্য খুলনা মহানগরী 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

0: Assalamu alaikum, 1 PM. This is Bangladesh Betar. The news read by SM Rafiqul Islam. Fisheries, Livestock and Agriculture Minister Mohammed Aminur Rashid has said the country has no shortage of fertilizer and want of tougher action against those who try to create an artificial crisis of fertilizer. He said these newsmen while visiting different agriculture organizations under the Agriculture Ministry at Jaidepur in Ghazipur yesterday. The minister said the country has adequate fertilizer stocks while sufficient supplies are in the pipeline, adding that rumors about the fertilizer shortage being spread is totally baseless. Health and Family Welfare Minister Shahdar Mohammad Shakwat Hussain has said the allocation for the health sector has increased in the current budget. Through this additional allocation, the government wants to ensure more accessible and quality healthcare services for the people. He said these at a workshop at the International Mother Language Institute in the capital today. The health minister said various initiatives have been taken to expand infrastructure and medical facilities at all levels of healthcare center. At the time, the minister also said no effective vaccination program has been conducted in the country to prevent measles after 2020. He also said, as part of the decentralization of the healthcare, every Upazila hospital in the country is being upgraded to 101 beds in phases. Bangladesh has received $2.524 billion in remittances from expatriate workers during the first 27 days of July, registering a 20.2% year-on-year growth. Latest data released by the Bangladesh Bank showed that inward remittances reached $2.524 billion during the period from 1 July to 27 July, compared with $2.099 billion received during the corresponding period of July last year. On July 27 alone, expatriates Bangladesh has sent home $87 million in remittances. Bangladesh foreign exchange reserves has stood at $36.46 billion. Bangladesh Bank showed these latest data yesterday. It said the country's gross foreign exchange reserves reached $36.46 billion, while reserves calculated under the IMF BPM6 methodology stood at $31.75 billion. Landslide death toll in China has risen to 41. Authorities said this today. The landslide occurred on July 17 in Pengshui County, Zhongxing Municipality, China. The landslide buried several residential buildings at the foot of a mountain and along a riverbank. Earlier, just 2 weeks ago, another landslide in northwestern Gangxi Province killed 33 people, injured at least 21. President Donald Trump has held separate meetings with Ukrainian President Volodymyr Zelensky and Israeli Prime Minister Benjamin Netanyahu. The White House described the meeting as positive and productive. After the meeting, Zelensky said Trump had agreed to give Ukraine licenses for domestic production of Patriot missiles. Shortly after Zelensky left on Tuesday, Netanyahu arrived at the White House for talks that were expected to focus heavily on the conflict in Iran. Netanyahu told Israeli media that two had an understanding of a shared goal. Afterwards, Trump said in a brief post on Truth Social that it was a very good meeting. Volleyball and Bangladesh will take on host Pakistan in the final of the international volleyball tournament in Islamabad today. The match is scheduled to start at 4:30 PM Bangladesh time. Dhaka Meteorological Office says the deep depression over North Odisha and adjoining South Jharkhand and Chhattisgarh. It is likely to move westwards and weaken gradually. Steep pressures gradually persist over North Bay and adjoining area. Squally weather may affect the maritime ports, North Bay and adjoining coastal areas of Bangladesh. Maritime ports of Chattogram, Cox's Bazar, Mongla and Paira have been advised to keep hoisted local cautionary signal number 3. Repeat, local cautionary signal number 3. All fishing boats and trawlers over North Bay have been advised to remain close to the coast and proceed with caution till further notice. Meanwhile, Focus Valley till 6 this evening says There are chances of rain or thunder showers with temporary south-southeasterly gusty or scaly wind at a speed of 45 to 60 kilometers per hour over the regions of Rajshahi, Pabna, Dhaka, Faridpur, Jashor, Kushtia, Khulna, Barisal, Potuakhali, Noakhali, Kumilla, Chattogram, and Cox's Bazar. River ports in these areas are to highest caution signal number 1. And that is the end of the news. Our next bulletin will be at 2 this afternoon in Bangla.
1: আসসালামু আলাইকুম। ঢাকা কেন্দ্র থেকে ইংরেজি খবর রিলের পর আমরা ফিরে এলাম আমরা নিজস্ব আয়োজনে। বাংলাদেশ বেতার খুলনা কেন্দ্র থেকে এখন প্রচারিত হবে বাণিজ্যিক কার্যক্রম অনুষ্ঠান বিজ্ঞাপন তরঙ্গ।